0: 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Hi, it's John Tesh. It's John Tesh Radio Show, here to keep you safe at this moment with intelligence for your life. Do you have a lock on your circuit breaker box? If it's outside, I'm going to give you two reasons to get one. The first is to prevent breaker box burglars. Those are bad guys who turn off the power to homes and then wait and see if the homeowner comes out to turn it back on. If nobody turns the power back on, it probably means no one's home and it gives thieves the green light to break in. Wow. The other reason to lock your breaker box, thieves are turning off power to kill your home alarm and to disable any security cameras. But it's easy to protect your breaker box. All you need is a simple lock. Yeah, the bad guys could cut it off, but most won't want to hang around and spend extra time messing with it. They'd rather move on to the next house without a lock.
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0: Coming up, brain health to exercise your brain. I'll explain why researchers say playing Super Mario might do more for your brain than Sudoku.

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1: Time for a brain hack, ladies and gentlemen. If you want to stay sharp as you age, experts say you may want to play a little Super Mario. Researchers at the University of Montreal found that people who played Super Mario video games for just 30 minutes a day, 5 days a week, actually improved their memory, boosted brain power, and put the brakes on dementia. Specifically, playing Super Mario was associated with having more gray matter in two key areas of the brain, the hippocampus and the cerebellum. And that's huge because those parts of the brain control memory, learning, and movement. And gray matter tends to shrink as we age, especially when we stop learning new things. But this study shows we can fight back. And you don't have to wait until old age to see improvements in your brain. Young adults get the same results. The study showed that people, young and old, who played Super Mario for 2 months increased their spatial and episodic memory. Spatial memory helps you recall directions, like how to drive somewhere, and episodic memory enables you to remember events when they happen. It's like rewinding a video and playing back a moment in your head. So break out the Super Mario for a brain boost that could help ward off age-related cognitive decline.
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5: We begin our tour with a unique piece, a relic from the early big screen television era. Remarkable. Next, we find a juicer, which historians believe has only ever been used once. And finally, compact discs from the emo era. A rare find indeed.
6: Some things should be history, but until then, you could protect what's important to you and save.

Sunny 102.3. Hi, it's John Tesh. Remember when family dinner was full of conversation and laughter? Not so much anymore, apparently. A new survey of parents finding that a third of families now eat in total silence. No talking at all. And for a lot of families, just getting everybody to the table is a challenge. 40% of parents say they don't eat dinner at the same time as their kids on most nights. And 1 in 10 never eat dinner with the family at all. Even when families do sit down together, distractions take over. Nearly half of respondents said they're on their phones during dinner, and more than 1 in 5 would rather watch TV than talk. Why the silence? Well, besides phones and TV, 30% of parents say they simply don't know what to talk about with their kids. But psychologist Dr. Linda Papadopoulos says dinner time conversation is crucial. It helps kids build social skills. It boosts their confidence and can even improve their grades. Lots of science supporting this. Kids also eat healthier when they eat with their

0: 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It's John Tesh.
1: Well, I didn't see this one coming, Gib, but drinking more water can make you a better driver. Why? Because even mild dehydration has been shown to trigger twice as many mistakes behind the wheel, like drifting out of your lane or braking late. It's about the same number of mistakes made by people over the legal limit for alcohol.
2: Oh, yeah.
1: Dehydration.
2: Yeah.
1: Sports and exercise researchers at the UK's Loughborough University found that being dehydrated impairs mental function, reduces concentration, alertness, and your short-term memory.
2: Well, you and I are both Eagle Scouts. And one of the things that they drill into you when you are a Boy Scout and you're camping is to monitor your hydration. It's like, right. It's one of the most fundamental things because your cognitive ability drops off so quickly that you wander around and you get basically the equivalent of being drunk because you are low on water.
1: Absolutely.
2: All of your body's molecular functions require water and it begins to prioritize certain things when the water levels are low. You've got to stay hydrated. And it is, I mean, there's a reason why everybody has those Stanley mugs on their, their desk now. You need it all the time.
1: I was so surprised to read that by the time you experience the feeling of thirst, you're already dehydrated.
2: Already, exactly.
1: Yeah, so you got to get ahead.
3: Some people say soccer culture doesn't exist in the U.S., but
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0: 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Hey, it's John Tesh. Welcome back to the John Tesh Radio Show. Let's boost your energy, shall we? This is an acupressure trick that works. I use it. You do this. You press and rub the outer edge of your ears from the top down to the lobe and then back up again for 90 seconds. You can do this a couple times a day. Researchers from the University of Michigan found that acupressure techniques like this, it triggers the production of energizing hormones, and you'll have renewed energy for 90 minutes. Again, you massage your ears, you rub the outer edge of your ears from the top all the way down the lobe and back again for 90 seconds.
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0: Cause I gotta have faith. Ooh, I gotta have faith. Because I gotta have faith, faith, faith. I gotta have faith, faith, faith.
1: Sunny 102.3. Hi, it's John Tesh. Welcome to Intelligence for Your Life on the radio. John Tesh with you here to calm your nerves. Did you know that taking a whiff of black pepper could calm your frazzled nerves in just 20 seconds? The Journal of Physiological Anthropology says the credit goes to black pepper's volatile oils. They activate the autonomic nervous system, helping to block the release of stress hormones, calming a racing heart and relaxing tight muscles. Yeah, black pepper can calm your frazzled nerves in just 20 seconds.
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1: Coming up, there's a new viral prank that might seem harmless but could get somebody hurt seriously. I'll explain what the Apple Pay prank is and why experts say it can go too far.
3: They say the holy water's watered down, and this town's lost its faith. Our colors will fade.

0: Sunny 102.3. Hey, it's John Tesh. I want to take a moment and tell you about kids that are pulling a prank on strangers that's not only mean, it could put them in danger. It's known as the Apple Pay prank. Here's how it works. A teen walks up to a stranger in a store, asks them for the time, and when they pull out their phone, they whip out their own phone and tap it against the stranger's phone while playing the chime that signals an Apple payment. Then they'll say something like, thanks for the $20. Of course, you cannot actually steal money this way, but a lot of victims don't know that. One man in a Kmart flipped out, chased the kid through the store, and ended up snatching the phone right out of the kid's hand. He lost his phone. These pranks are designed to go viral by getting extreme reactions, but something very dangerous could happen. For example, in May, a Virginia teenager did the ding-dong ditch prank for a TikTok video, which you probably did as a kid too, right? That's when kids ring the doorbell at a stranger's house and run away. In this case, it went wrong. The teen pulling the prank was fatally shot.
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0: Coming up, is your home too clean? In a moment, I'll share four simple ways to give your home a microbiome.

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It's John Tesh. It's Intelligence for Your Life. John Tesh with you. And if you want a healthier home, you might need to make it a little germier. We're talking about good germs. According to Dr. Jack Gilbert, pediatrics professor from UC San Diego, most microbes in your home aren't harmful. In fact, a more diverse microbiome can strengthen your immune system and reduce your risk of allergies and asthma. So here are a few ways to give your home a healthy microbial makeover. First, open your windows. Fresh air brings in helpful microbes that help train your immune system. And without this type of exposure, the immune system can overreact to non-harmful allergens and organisms, which could lead to autoimmune conditions or allergies. Open your windows. And then add houseplants. Studies show indoor plants increase exposure to beneficial microbes. Even a windowsill herb garden can boost anti-inflammatory proteins in your body. And then only use disinfectants in areas like the kitchen and bathroom where bacteria and mold can spread. But if you're cleaning dust and dirt from other surfaces, just use a damp cloth, because over-disinfecting kills helpful microbes too. And one more thing, you might consider getting a pet. Dogs in particular bring a rich variety of microbes indoors, which may lower allergy and asthma risk. Bottom line, a little dirt can do your immune system a whole lot of good.

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1: Right, here's a power tip for you. Whether you're at a business event, on a first date, or at a party, if you're not sure how to connect with someone you've just met, networking expert Robbie Samuel suggests you pay them a compliment about any accessories they may be wearing.
2: Oh, yeah.
1: You got to be a little careful with this, Gib. It could be a jacket, some sunglasses, jewelry, or anything you could consider peripheral gear.
2: Yes.
1: Samuel says this kind of compliment acknowledges a choice that they made or something they can control.
2: Right. It was a conscious decision for that day. It's something that is, you know, that they added to their outfit.
1: Love the toupee.
2: Definitely not that. So you wanted it to be like a watch or a piece of jewelry or, you know, like a hat or even shoes. Those kinds of things that cannot be perceived as being inappropriate. So it's on the periphery of the body, but also are associated with an active choice. People love to hear the good things about themselves. You will never not make a good impression. You always make a good impression if you are positive about the other person. We just love it. We can't get enough of it. If we hear our name repeated over and over again and hear all the good things about us, we're gonna be like, I like that guy. Of course you like that guy. He told you he had nice bangles.
1: Did you say bangles?
2: Bangles and bobbles.
1: Oh, I got it.
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Stories about your life, your love, who you love and why you love them. 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

0: Dean, hi, this is Delilah. What can I do for you?
1: Hi, Delilah. How are you?
0: I'm good. How are you?
1: I'm good.
0: What can I do for you?
1: I just wanted to share about how much my girlfriend means to me.
0: What's her name?
1: Her name is Trish.
0: And how much does Trish mean to you?
1: More than life itself.
0: I know that feeling.
1: I've been with her now for a little over 6 months, and she means the world to me. She's been going through a lot, and I just want her to know that somebody's there for her always.
0: So 6 months, long enough to know if she's got the character, the qualities you would desire in a forever person.
1: Very much so.
0: And it sounds like she has completely captured your heart and your imagination.
1: Oh, yes, yes.
0: So Trish is everything you ever dreamed of.
1: Yes, and plus some.
0: All that and a bag of chips.
1: Yep, all that and more.

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Thanks for being here with us on this Monday night as we play your favorite love songs. Sappy love songs to touch your heart as we share your stories of life and love and heartbreak sometimes. The phone lines are open.

0: Kathy, hi. Thank you for calling. What can I do for you tonight?
1: Hi, is this Delilah?
0: It is.
1: Hi, Delilah. I just wanted to tell you about the most wonderful man in the whole world that I have in my life. I met him at a club, and he asked me to dance. And when he did, and our hands touched, there were sparks that flew, and people even at the table saw it. And he is just, he's everything to me. He is, he's the reason that I wake up in the morning smiling and the reason that I go to bed at night smiling.
0: And what happens if those sparks keep flying and he gives you a heart attack and electrocutes you?
1: You know what? At least I can say that I died with true love in my heart.
0: And a smile on your face.
1: Exactly.
0: But I know what that feels like, to just know that you know that you know that you know that you'll never be the same.
1: I know. I danced with him, and I looked in his blue eyes, and I saw his heart and soul, and it was like, oh, my God, I want this man in my life.
0: Forever.
1: Forever and ever and ever. He is just my breath of air. That's all. He makes me so happy.

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1: Joanne, welcome. How's your summer going?
2: Oh, it's going, you know, working hard, doing summer school.
1: You're in summer school or you're teaching summer school?
2: I am going to summer school. I'm trying to make it through in 4 years.
1: And what are you studying?
2: I'm a family studies major, so I'll be a counselor when I graduate someday.
1: Good for you.
2: I'd like to dedicate a song to the greatest parents in the entire world. My parents just celebrated number 40. It would be number 41, but they got divorced for a year, got the whole thing annulled and the whole legal thing. And then after a year, they realized they couldn't live without each other and got remarried in the church and lived happily ever after.
1: And what are their names?
2: Clarence and Linda.
1: And what song have you selected to help them celebrate this 40th/41st anniversary?
2: I'll have you pick something out then for them. You're good at it.
1: I will find something sweet and sexy that talks about lifetime love and commitments and making it through the tough times.
2: All right. Thank you, Delilah.
1: Thank you, Joanne.

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Maybe a family member or a friend or a new sweetheart encouraged you to join us tonight. Whatever the case, I'm just glad you finally found us. I've been here for years playing love songs for you, and it's nice that you finally showed up. We'd love to play a song for you tonight.

0: good evening. You've called the Delilah Show. Who is this?
1: This is Roxanne Delilah. I called you a few weeks ago. I don't know if you remember about my dog, Sydney.
0: It was a tumor.
1: Yes, yes, it was. And she had the surgery June 11th. And we got her results on the 16th, which was her 6th birthday. And it wasn't cancer.
0: Hallelujah. That was a happy day. What a nice birthday present.
1: Yes, I cried and I called my groomer. She cried. My husband cried. And she's just looking at me like, Mom, you're crazy. But I'm just so happy.
0: But that's okay because you're a dog mom and that's your baby. And that C word is not a good word with pups.
1: No. And if you can pick a song for her just to celebrate, I don't care what song it is, any song, to just celebrate that she does not have cancer.
0: I will do that. I will do that. I am happy for you, for Sydney, for a summer of fun. You're going to be able to go for walks and go to the park and go enjoy the summer without that dreadful fear.
1: Yes. Thank you so much.
0: You have a great night.

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1: Hi, good evening. You've called the Delilah Show. Welcome to summer 2025. Who is this?
2: My name is Sean.
1: Sean, what can I do for you tonight?
2: Well, I want you to play a song that you took out for me. I have been with the person that I love for 14 years. And this person has changed my life tremendously and has showed me that I can be a better person. And to love her is awesome.
1: And what's her name?
2: Her name is Dana Lee. And we just celebrated 14 years this past weekend. And we hope for many more years together.
1: Sean, you said Dana helps you to be a better version of yourself or the best version of yourself. What did Dana bring to the table that made you or inspired you to change for the better?
2: She shows me that the world is better if you don't make it so difficult. I'm what she calls a China bull. It's like I'm in the China shop and I'm running around and I'm always bullheaded and I always want things to be my way or no way. And she showed me that I don't need to be that type of person.
1: So she's helped you to accept life as it is, instead of trying to force it the way you think it should be.
2: Yes, ma'am.
1: It sounds like I need to meet your friend and have her teach me the same lesson.
2: I agree with you.
1: Because boy, am I bullheaded sometimes. I'm forever arguing with the Lord, saying, no, you've got to see it my way, God. He's like, no, I don't.
2: That's right. And she has shown me so much over the past 14 years. We are a lot alike. We think alike. Like, she'll think something and I'll speak it. And she'll go, no, you've not think. You just said what I was thinking. And it's like, we connect. She's like my person. And I'm glad to have her in my life.

What are you thinking about tonight? Who are you thinking about? Who's in your heart? Is there somebody that is so prevalent in your thoughts you can't sleep? You can't work because when you try to work, your mind wanders off and you find yourself dreaming that dreamy smile, thinking about the object of your affection. If you are in that little dream place right now, I am here to encourage that.

0: Ashley, hi. Welcome to the Delilah Show. What can I do for you?
1: My ex-husband and I split up almost 4 years ago. You know, he's moved on and now he's having a new baby. And I guess I was just feeling sad and sappy. And a guy that I had been dating right after my husband and I split, I had met, and we haven't really dated in the last year, but we've kept close in touch, you know, friends-wise. And, you know, he was wanting to get back together, and I told him that I couldn't do that. And that I was just going through some things in my life, is trying to figure out why I couldn't seem to commit to anybody when my ex-husband wasn't really seeming to have a problem moving on.
0: So you can't move on because you can't stop loving him? You can't move on because your heart is still so injured from what happened?
1: I think more or less because my heart was injured because of what happened. It's definitely not a situation where I would want him back by any means. You know, I'm very glad to be out of that relationship. However, I just thought that I was going to be the first one to move on, not him.
0: Well, everybody heals at different rates, honey.
1: Yeah.
0: And everybody deals with different things in different ways. And I remember I was 21 when I met my first husband, and I loved him more than life. And even though our marriage didn't work, and even though he moved on and married again and again and again, I couldn't get over him. And I thought that, you know, there was something wrong with me. And finally, I went to see this counselor, and she said, "You're never going to get over him. You loved him. He was the first real love of your life. Accept that. You won't stop loving him, but in time, you will be able to love again and move on."
1: Right.
0: And she was right.
1: Right.
0: Love isn't something you can decide to do or not do.
1: Right.
0: I would guess when your heart is healed and it's time for you to love again, you'll know it.
1: Well, thank you.

Each night we open up the phone lines and we endeavor to be a voice about hope. Hope for a brighter tomorrow. Hope for your relationships. Hope for your heart. If you have a story of hope, of hopeful love, call me and tell me. I would love to hear from you tonight.

0: Aaliyah, welcome. What can I do for you?
1: Well, I'm just lying here by myself, home, listening to all the beautiful music that you always play every night, Delilah. I would like you to play a special song for me. I've been heartbroken so many times that I've given up and fallen in love and loving anymore. That I don't know. I hope there's still a good man out there for me.
0: How old are you?
1: I'm 33.
0: Oh, so you're very young. You are far too young to give up on love at this stage in life, girlfriend.
1: I hear that. Okay.
0: You know, if you called and you said you were 93, I would say, okay, put your heart on a shelf, give it up. But well, come on, you're young. You're just in the prime of your life.
1: I know. Well, you know, they say it's never too late for nothing. But right now I'm just focusing on myself, trying to get everything together. You know, and then maybe Prince Charming will come along.
0: When you least expect it, when you're focusing on yourself and on God and on blessing others, something so wonderful will come into your life.
1: And I just got a new puppy.
0: Well, you and your puppy go curl up and I will play a good song to give you hope for the future.
1: Lovely. Thank you, Delilah.
0: Good night.

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1: Well, I'm getting older and somebody honked at me today and said, hey, and it was somebody I didn't know. It was a guy and he lets me know I still got it.
0: Nice. 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

0: 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What do you think? 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
1: Yes, make it happen.
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0: 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Talking with Jackie now. 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
1: Hey, it's my best friend's 50th birthday today.
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Teresa Lucas here. You know the Modesto Roadsters play Long Beach this Friday night, right? Bring the kids out. You can watch some baseball, and parking is free. There's going to be fireworks Friday night, too.

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1: 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Teresa Lucas here. You know the Modesto Roadsters play Long Beach this Friday night, right? Bring the kids out. You can watch some baseball, and parking is free.

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1: 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You can leave me a message. We're talking 80s memories next. So.

0: The Valley's Feel Good Station. Hey there, it's Teresa Lucas. Glad to be hanging out with you all night long. I was thinking I finally found something that I'm good at doing. It's playing all your favorite 80s tunes. I love it. Hey, Lynn, what's something you're really good at doing?
1: I would win at a dance contest.
0: Oh, yeah? Like, what kind of dancing?
1: Doing the Carlton.
0: Oh, that is awesome.
1: All day, all night. I am the best.
0: I love it. You know what? I'll promise I'll try to find a song that you can do the Carlton to coming up real soon, okay?
1: Cool.
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Good morning. It's Tuesday. I'm Terry Yen, and we've got lots of music to get your day going. Here's Hunter X Golden, Sunny 102.3.

0: Bruno Mars locked out of heaven on Sunny 102.3 FM, the Valley's Feel Good Station. I'm Terry Ann. And this is something that I think, I've been doing this recently. Physical keepsakes are making a comeback as more people look for ways to preserve memories just beyond something on your phone. Instead of letting thousands of photos sit in a camera or on your phone, many are printing their favorite snapshots and saving ticket stubs from concerts and sporting events, pressing flowers from special occasions, and creating scrapbooks or junk journals filled with mementos. Part of the trend is driven by a growing desire for something tangible. People are realizing that while they take more photos than ever, they also have actually few copies to display or look at over and over. A printed album, scrapbook, or journal is a more personal way to relive experiences and tell the stories behind them, which is absolutely true. It's Sunny 102.3.
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0: Madonna's La Isla Bonita. It's Sunny 102.3 FM, the Valley's Feel Good Station. I'm Terry Ann. And yep, we got a clean. TikTok is going all in on Martha Stewart's home hacks. They're revisiting her homekeeping handbook. And people have been sharing some of her classic cleaning recommendations. A lot of people are also realizing that they've been skipping some, especially one important chore, washing their actual pillows. You don't just wash the pillowcases. Martha recommends washing your pillows about once a month. Sheets, yep, they should be washed weekly. But the conversation has turned into people sharing the household habits that they never knew they were supposed to be doing, proving sometimes old school advice is still the best advice. Let's all bust out some old Martha Stewart magazines. 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

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I am so excited. Ed Sheeran is going to be at Levi Stadium. I'm serious, in like 18 days. You could be there to see him too. I'm so excited. 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

That's Alanis Morissette, Ironic, on Sunny 102.3 FM. Coming up in trending, did Taylor and Travis already add to their family? We got to talk about this. It's coming up, Sunny 102.3.

0: Petty's Free Fallin', Sunny 102.3 FM, the Valley's Feel Good Station. Good morning. I'm Terry Ann. It is Tuesday. It's July 7th, and we're going to see sunny skies. Highs about 90. Of course, everybody knows Taylor and Travis got married on Friday. We've been talking about that, but it seems they could have added a new member to their family. Swifties are convinced they've quietly become dog parents. It's the internet's latest obsession after it kicked into overdrive after a photo hanging inside Madison Square Garden during their wedding appeared to show them cuddling a tiny white puppy. Fans quickly connected it from a footage from earlier in the year that showed a similar looking fluffy dog hopping out of one of Taylor's vehicles. No confirmation from either side yet, but could be they have a puppy. And Taylor Swift's bouquet toss has a winner. Yep, the older sister of Chiefs offensive lineman Trey Smith, Ashley, was the happy moment, the bouquet toss winner. And she revealed it on social media, saying she somehow wound up with a bouquet and joking that she's taking it as a sign of good luck in love. She also congratulated the newlyweds, celebrated what looked like an unforgettable night. Lastly, Adam Sandler gave Taylor and Travis something they won't find on a wedding registry, simple piece of marriage advice. Yep. Now, Adam actually officiated this ceremony, mixed laughs with heartfelt advice. And one of them is to keep the sparks flying one smooch at a time. Aw. It's Sunny 102.3.
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0: And for adults with type 2 diabetes and known heart disease, Jardiance can lower the risk of cardiovascular death too. 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

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Coming up, it's all good. 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

0: That's Katy Perry's Hot and Cold. It's Sunny 102.3 FM. Terry Ann with you on a Tuesday morning, and this is a favorite segment called It's All Good. It's where we highlight the good happening in the world and those doing it. This one has to do with 79-year-old Beverly Thomas in Ohio. She's a retired nurse who was having trouble maintaining her property because she's got arthritis. Things got so bad that she was summoned to court, where a judge warned her the yard had to be cleaned up. Now, after a local TV station shared her story, strangers in the community started knocking on her door. Yep, they wanted to handle the mess. A generous lawn care pro organized the volunteer cleanup crew to trim all the bush, haul away debris, chop down a massive dead tree. A local attorney even volunteered to handle her legal issues for free. And for Beverly, the wave of support was both unexpected and deeply moving. She says, I hope God blesses them for giving of their time to help somebody who can't do it anymore. Aw, that's so sweet. When a community comes together, it's pretty amazing. Sunny 102.3.
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Will Smith stargazing on Sunny 102.3 FM. We got food news on the way, some sub news, McDonald's news, and Krispy Kreme's coming from my waistline. It's on the way. It's Sunny 102.3.

0: Michael Jackson's Human Nature on Sunny 102.3 FM, the Valley's Feel Good Station. I'm Terry Ann. It's the tastiest time of the day. It's time for food news. And in case you missed it yesterday, Firehouse Subs dropped some new Smokin' Honey Chicken Melts and a Smokin' Honey Steak Melt that's got their new honey chipotle sauce. You may want to swing by and grab some. McDonald's is dropping new McCrispy strips with an all-new crispier, crunchier breading. Later this month, they'll also drop some sauce options, including a new Caesar dipping sauce. Krispy Kreme is truly diabolical. They're coming from my waistline. They've got new Girl Scout donuts. They are here starting today. They feature three donuts inspired by Girl Scout cookies. There's the Thin Mints, which is an original glazed donut dipped in chocolate icing topped with thin mint cookie crumbles. There's the Lemon Ups, unglazed shell donut filled with lemon crisp cream filling. I want some of that, dipped in lemon flavored ice cream and finished with a lemon inspired design. Yes. And then Coconut Caramel. It's an original glazed donut that's dipped in chocolate icing and topped with coconut and caramel, which are supposedly like Samoas. Thank you, Krispy Kreme, coming from my waistline. That's food news, Sunny 102.3.
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Coming up in trending, we've got a lot of stuff to talk about, from Madonna's album, Beyonce, and the Backstreet Boys. 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

0: That's Adele, Set Fire to the Rain on Sunny 102.3 FM, the Valley's Feel Good Station. I'm Terry Ann. Okay, TikTok is going all in on this trend, and it's big. It's the Martha Clean trend. You'll find it on TikTok, even Instagram. But younger creators are using the phrase, getting my house Martha Stewart clean. It's kind of like a benchmark. Rather than doing a massive, exhausting deep clean all at once, they follow her strategy of breaking tasks into smaller daily and monthly rhythms. So you've got the 1-3-5 rule, popular way to break down projects without feeling overwhelmed. Do you pick one big task, three medium, five small? Habit stacking, monthly resets, appliance care, pantry organization, safe cleaning, and stuff like that. All you have to do is pull out some old Martha Stewart books. Seriously, get out some of the homekeeping handbooks that Martha Stewart's done in the past. It's Sunny 102.3.
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We got to talk about scrapbooks making a comeback. It's on the way. Sunny 102.3.

0: 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We are the Valley's Feel Good Station. I'm Terry Yen. Good morning to you. And it seems like scrapbooks are making a comeback. Yeah, physical keepsakes are making a comeback because more and more people are looking for ways to preserve memories beyond just keeping them in our phone or on our computer. Instead of letting thousands of pictures just sit in a camera on a phone, a lot of us are printing our favorite snapshots, saving ticket stubs from concerts, sporting events, pressing flowers from special occasions, creating scrapbooks or junk journals filled with mementos. I've actually gone through a bunch of pictures of our last vacation, and I've got a bunch I want to print out and actually frame. I haven't done that in years. Yeah, while you take more photos than ever, we often have very few physical copies to look at or to display. So getting a printed album, scrapbook, or just framing photos is a more personal way to relive experiences. Pretty cool. Sunny 102.3.
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It's a Cranberries Dreams on Sunny 102.3 FM. Coming up in trending, more Taylor news and some lottery news. It's coming up right now. Alicia Keys on Sunny. She's just

0: NSYNC, Bye Bye Bye on Sunny 102.3 FM. We are the Valley's Feel Good Station. I'm Terri Ann. This is one of my favorite segments. It's All Good. It's where we highlight the good happening in the world and those doing it. And this one's about 79-year-old Beverly Thomas in Ohio, who's a retired nurse. She was having trouble maintaining her yard because of arthritis. Things got so bad, she was actually summoned to court, and a judge warned her yard had to be cleaned up. Well, a local TV station shared her story. Then strangers in the community started knocking on her door to help handle the mess. Even a generous lawn care pro organized the volunteer cleanup crew, trimming bushes, hauling away debris, chopping down a massive dead tree. And a local attorney volunteered to handle her legal issues for free. For Beverly, the wave of support was both unexpected and deeply moving. She said, I hope God blesses them for giving their time to help somebody who can't do it anymore. See, it's big. When a community comes together, it can be amazing. Sunny 102.3.
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Coming up, the tastiest time of the day. We're going to talk subs, McDonald's, and Krispy Kreme is coming from my waistline. It's on the way. 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

0: That's Phil Collins, You Can't Hurry Love on Sunny 102.3 FM, the Valley's feel-good station. I'm Terry Ann. It's Tuesday. This is the tastiest time of the day. It's time for food news. And yesterday, you were able to start grabbing those Firehouse Subs new Smoke and Honey Chicken Melts or the Smoke and Honey Steak Melts. In case you missed it, they're available now. And they have a new game-changing ingredient, a honey chipotle sauce, which makes my mouth water. Looks like McDonald's is dropping some new McCrispy strips with an all-new crispier, crunchier breading. There'll be some new sauce options dropping as well, like a new Caesar dipping sauce that'll come with the new Caesar Bacon McCrispy snack wrap or just nuggets. And Krispy Kreme is diabolical. They're coming from my waistline. Yep, they've got a Girl Scout donut collection, three flavors to keep us going in between cookie seasons. Thanks a lot. Now, you can now get the original glazed donut dipped in iced chocolate, topped with thin mint cookie crumbles, which is delicious. Lemon Ups, which have my name all over it. Unglazed shell donut filled with lemon crisp cream filling, dipped in lemon flavor icing, finished with a lemon-inspired design. It's making my mouth water. And coconut caramel, original glazed donut dipped in chocolate icing and topped with coconut and caramel, which actually tastes like Samoas. Yep, thanks a lot. It's coming from my waistline. Sunny 102.3.
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0: That's Belinda Carlisle. Heaven is a place on earth. It's Sunny 102.3 FM, the Valley's feel-good station. Coming up in trending, Beyonce news, Madonna news, and the Backstreet Boys. It's all coming up. 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
1: They say the holy water's watered down, and this town's lost its faith. Our colors will fade eventually. So if our time is running out, day after day, we'll make the mundane a masterpiece. Oh my, my, oh my, my love, I take one look at you, you're taking me out.

0: Michael Jackson, Billie Jean on Sunny 102.3 FM. We are the Valley's Feel Good Station. I'm Terry Ann. Good morning to you. This is going to be another gorgeous day. Sunny, highs about 90. Yep, a beautiful Tuesday. And we got a lot going on in trending. Looks like Beyonce is treating the Bayhive to a new track. Saturday, she surprise dropped a song called Morning Dew. It's being called the start of a 60-day countdown to her next birthday and the reissue of Birthday, which was released on September 4th back in 2006, debuted at number one on the Billboard Top 200 chart. We'll have to see what's going on. Madonna's new album is out now. She celebrated with special pop-ups in the U.S. and U.K. She marked the release of the album with four limited-time pop-up experiences, one in New York, L.A., London. They included immersive visuals, decor, special merchandise offerings, and more. And there were also House of Confessions installations that were opened in three cities over the weekend. Kind of wish I would have seen that. And the Backstreet Boys, they've announced a final run of three summer shows for their In the Millennium residency at the Sphere in Vegas. The shows are August 27th, 28th, and 29th, and tickets for those shows are on sale now. Sunny 102.3.
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0: And Selena, I Could Fall in Love on Sunny 102.3 FM. Coming up in trending, we're going to talk about scrapbooking. It's coming back. 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
1: Right from the start, you were a thief. You stole my heart. And I, your willing victim.

0: That's Blondie's Call Me on Sunny 102.3 FM. We are the Valley's Feel Good Station. I'm Terry Yan. It's Tuesday, and I guess I'm trending. I've been planning to do this, but I didn't know it was also something that was trending on TikTok. It's the return of scrapbooks. Everybody's talking about this. Physical keepsakes are making a comeback. More and more people are looking for ways to preserve memories beyond the photos just sitting in our phones or on our computer. Instead of letting those thousands of photos sit, many are printing their favorite snapshots, saving ticket stubs, concerts, sporting events, pressing flowers from special occasions, creating scrapbooks or junk journals filled with mementos. People are wanting something tangible and are realizing they can take more photos than ever, but we rarely have any to display or revisit. We're not usually printing them or putting them on our walls as much as we used to. Printed album, scrapbook, or journal is a more personal way to relive those experiences. So get into scrapbooking. It seems it's coming back. Sunny 102.3.
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Medley, Jennifer Warnes, Sunny 102.3 FM, the Valley's Feel Good Station. Coming up, we got to talk about doing it like Martha. It's on the way after Sia on Sunny.

0: Sia Unstoppable, Sunny 102.3 FM, the Valley's Feel Good Station. I'm Terry Ann. It is Tuesday. TikTok is going all in on Martha Stewart's home hacks, and they're revisiting her homekeeping handbook. People have been sharing some of her classic cleaning recommendations, and a lot of folks are realizing they've been skipping an important chore. Actually washing your actual pillows, not just the pillowcases. That's right. Martha recommends washing pillows once a month. Sheets should be washed weekly. And the conversation has turned into people sharing household habits they never knew they were supposed to be doing, proving that sometimes old school advice is still the best advice. There you go. 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

0: 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It's Christina in your midday. Nia Long accidentally rejected Prince once. She just recently told that story on a podcast. It was great.
1: I still have my Kenneth Cole black snake embossed shoes that I wore when Prince tried to talk to me. And I didn't know who it was. Prince. He grabbed my hand and I was like, and then we got to the car and my hate ass girlfriend at the time, because she should have told me earlier. She goes, girl, you know that was Prince. I go, why didn't you tell me before we left the building?
0: I know. What kind of friend is that? All right, coming up around the corner, Green Day. Let's get footloose. Kitty Loggins on the way on Sunny 102.3.

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been 3 days since she tied the knot, and a federal judge gave her quite the wedding present. A lawsuit filed 14 months ago by an unknown Florida poet who claimed that Taylor copied her phrases for her poems has been dismissed now. Sunny 102.3. I heard you.

Sunny 102.3, the Valley's feel-good station. As long as we're in the 80s, I am good. Especially when most of the country is dealing with some crazy heat. We're warming up to 87 in Modesto tonight. Tomorrow, we'll be back at 90. 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No.

102.3. So this one climbed to the top 10 in the Hot 100, and Lady Gaga's debut single, Just Dance, was positioned at number 5. So she became the first solo female lead artist to have her first two chart entries appear in the top 10 simultaneously. It's Lady Gaga.

Sunny 102.3, Benson Boone. Hopefully he'll be doing his flips too. He's going to be at iHeart Music Festival coming up here in Vegas. And if you want to get tickets, AXS.com.

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2: Hi, Christina. This is Dorothy from Modesto, California. And I was just messaging to find out, when are they going to have that $1,000 contest again? I hope you're having a great day and take care. Bye-bye.
1: 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And I am having a good day. Thank you. I hope the same for you. But we will be back with that money coming up here on Monday. 9 o'clock, it's your first chance to get in on that $1,000. And we'll have 9 chances every weekday beginning on Monday again.

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biopic done, please. You know, she said she spent nearly a year to adapt that story into that Netflix series, ultimately abandoning the plans because of the budget. Because she had a big life. She needs a big budget. I agree with that.

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6: One of life's greatest mysteries has finally been solved.
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5: 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They're coming to terms with their mortality and they want to be prepared. And it's not just senior citizens, by the way. The number of life insurance applications from people under age 44 skyrocketed by a full 20% last year. And Gentrio, an online estate planning platform, saw a 200% increase in people creating wills. 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And if you're young, by the way, life insurance isn't as expensive as you may think. It's less than you pay annually for a Netflix subscription. I'm John Tesh with today's Intelligence for Your Life Minute.
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Sunny 102.3, the Valley's feel-good station. Did you watch the soccer game last night? 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

Working hard for that money today? Well, beginning on Monday, you won't have to work too hard for this money iHeartRadio wants to serve up to you. We're going to begin with that 9 chances to win that $1,000 on Monday again. So 9 o'clock, it's your first keyword for a chance at a grand. And then we give you a different one every hour all the way through 5 o'clock for another grand that is up for grabs every single hour. So make sure you're ready. Put us on a preset on that iHeartRadio app so you're not missing those keywords as you move about. All right, coming up here for Liz, who's got us on in Turlock, I have your Aerosmith request right around the corner. Do you know this is the first Aerosmith video that featured Alicia Silverstone? And it launched her career. She then would star in the next two videos as well. Amazing and Crazy. And coming up, it's Crying.

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It's Christina and your midday. So coming up on Monday, we're back with a $1,000 workday payday. I mean, that can come in handy in a summertime trip, maybe to keep the kids busy, or maybe you need it for some serious things like bills.

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And coming around the corner, we got an Oscar-winning actress. She's trying to secretly help two estranged A-listers mend their family ties. Find out what's going on coming up.

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So Nicole Kidman and Keith Urban's relationship issues have reportedly improved thanks to the support of Sandra Bullock, who was actively involved during this whole crisis. You know, Sandra was filming Practical Magic 2 in London with Nicole Kidman when the tensions between them kind of escalated. And it led to her to step in and try to assist them. And she primarily is loyal to Nicole, but she had a fondness for Keith. And she encouraged both of them to reconcile and communicate better for the sake of their family. And things have gotten a little bit better. And they say, you know, Sandra will not force changes in a relationship, but she has helped them be a little bit more consistent, you know, and helping trying to bridge that gap between the two. And I think that's cool. She's all love. I love Sandra. All right, coming around the corner, Britney Spears, Culture Club, Karma Chameleon. It's all on the way for you while you work.

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He'll help you get through the rest of your afternoon, and then we'll just relax you later with Delilah. Here's

0: Sunny 102.3, it's John Tesh. My name is John Tesh, and you're plugged into Intelligence for Your Life, all the information you need to be the smartest person in the room. Let's do some of that right now. If you or somebody you know just moved to a new place, it might not feel quite like home yet. Maybe you have boxes everywhere, you're in an unfamiliar neighborhood. You can create that feeling of home by doing this. Imagine how you'll spend time there with your friends and loved ones. Now, this comes from the journal Nature Communications. For the study, volunteers were placed in neutral rooms without decoration, and their brains were monitored with an MRI portable scanner. Then they were told to think about spending time with their favorite people. The findings surprised the researchers. The study participants started having more positive feelings about the space they were in. The researchers say, when we think about spending time with our favorite people, it transfers emotional value from the people we love to the space we're occupying. Ooh, that's good. So to feel more at home, no matter where you are, make sure you visualize spending time there surrounded by family and friends.
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0: Don't go anywhere, because coming up, if your activity tracker has a feature that measures your heart rate, the question is, should you use it? Well, genetics professor Dr. Michael Snyder says, yeah, use it. I'll tell you about some conditions linked to dramatic changes in heart rates.
2: They say the holy water's watered down, and this town's lost its faith. Our colors will fade eventually, so if our time is running out, day after day, we'll make the mundane a masterpiece. Oh my, my, oh my, my love, I take one look at you, you're taking me.

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1: So a lot of people, and by a lot of people, I mean millions of people, are using fitness trackers to count steps. But the experts, the heart experts, are saying do not ignore your heart rate data because it can tell you a lot about your health. So follow me here. According to Dr. Michael Snyder, a genetics professor at Stanford School of Medicine, for example, he says it can be a sign that you're getting sick. Infections from the flu or norovirus or Lyme disease can trigger an elevated heart rate up to 9 days before the symptoms appear. In most cases, the elevated heart rate will be extreme. A higher heart rate can also reveal an iron deficiency. Since iron is essential for carrying oxygen to our organs, one of the ways the heart compensates is to beat a whole lot faster. And you may see this on your watch. A consistently lower heart rate is a sign that your exercise routine is working. Because as we get more fit, our heart becomes more efficient, and people who get just 20 minutes of moderate exercise a day generally do experience lower resting heart rates within weeks. Also, take note, if there's a significant difference in your on-vacation heart rate and your at-work heart rate, because there is a correlation between how long you live and a lower heart rate. And being in a stressful environment for a prolonged time can have health consequences, just so you know.
2: Intelligence for your life.
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1: Let's call this your brain and doodling and you as Albert Einstein. According to Florida State University evolutionary anthropologist Dean Falk, one of the reasons Einstein was such a genius was because he was able to use both sides of his brain at the same time. The right and left hemispheres of his brain were unusually well connected to each other. And people who can tap into their creative and logical sides simultaneously and get them to work together process information faster and solve problems more creatively. But most of us regular folk use one side of the brain more than the other, but it turns out we can engage both sides with this simple trick. Doodle. And keep switching hands as you draw. So make some figure eights with your left hand and then do some with your right. Each hand activates a different side of the brain. That increases communication between the two hemispheres, making us better able to think logically and creatively at the same time. Ready? Begin.
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0: 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Hey, it's John Tesh.
1: All right, gentlemen, if you want to keep the hair you have...
2: Yes, I do.
1: You may want to start meditating. Maybe this is why you have such a great head of hair. I know you meditate all the time.
2: I've been better about it lately.
1: According to hair loss expert Dr. Melissa Palang from the Cleveland Clinic, your stress level could absolutely be the reason your hair is thinning. Dr. Palang says stress causes hormone fluctuations in the body, accelerating balding. If that's something you're predisposed to, you should try meditation, one of those meditation apps.
2: I use a couple different ones. You said it right there. The stress correlates with hair loss. There's a reason why I'm so stressed out, my hair is falling out, is an expression, is because there's some truth to it. The cortisol makes your hair fall out. By the way, you'll be happier if you do any kind of mindfulness exercise, whether it's even if it's just jogging or if it's praying or using a meditation app. All of it is beneficial. All of it helps you reduce cortisol and helps you deal with stress as it comes out throughout the day.
1: You know, we're all going to drive our women crazy too, right? It'd be like you meditate for like, 30 minutes and go, hey, how does my hair look? And your wife's like, shut up.
2: Literally, that was me all weekend.

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1: Hey, parents, grandparents, aunts, uncles. You know, that baby is totally judging you by your tone of voice. Researchers from the University of Toronto conducted experiments with 11-month-old babies and found that they make judgments about people based on their tone of voice. In one experiment, the babies watched four puppets take turns saying neutral statements like, "Let me tie your shoe." Some puppets were male, some female, and the voices ranged from happy to irritated. After several repetitions of the exercise, the babies, they could choose a puppet for themselves. They selected the happy or the nice puppet 67% of the time. When it comes to babies, tone of voice, inflection, all that stuff is everything.
2: You should share this on Facebook. 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

0: Sunny 102.3, it's John Tesh. John Tesh with you, working to move you from the place you are right now in your life to the place you are meant to be. We call this stuff Intelligence for Life. Thank you for joining me. Question, is it ever a good idea to correct someone? Like if you see a typo in a coworker's presentation, you see somebody's about to make a mistake, there's something in their teeth. Well, the Journal of Personality and Social Psychology says, yeah, you got to point it out. They did a series of tests in which study subjects had the opportunity to give feedback on a mistake that could be fixed by the other person and would be beneficial for them to correct. And most people did not speak up. They stayed silent. They let the other person make a mistake. It's because they underestimated how much the other person would want to be corrected. The experts say, think about it. Would you want to know if you were sending out a report with typos or incorrect figures or your fly was down or you had poppy seeds in your teeth? Yeah, of course. So go ahead, they say, offer correction, but deliver the message as you would want to receive it, like by pulling somebody aside and being discreet about the correction.
1: Intelligence for your life.
0: And just ahead, a huge review of nearly 100 studies has now found that riding a bike may be one of the most underrated tools for mental health. I'll have the findings for you next.

0: 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Hey, it's John Tesh.
1: Right, my friends, this is great, and I'm going to be trying this in just a couple of hours here. For a mood boost, experts say we need to hop on a bike. A major review in the journal Frontiers in Sports and Active Living analyzed nearly 100 studies and found bicycling was consistently linked to better mental health. Researchers found cyclists often reported better moods, fewer symptoms of depression, and stronger social connections. The biggest benefits showed up when people rode outdoors and did it regularly. And every study found that cycling with or around other people was the surest way to improve mental health. So it's not just the exercise. It's the combination of movement, fresh air, nature, and interaction with other people. All things known to give you an emotional boost. So the analyst also found biking had a brain benefit. It improved people's attention, memory, and mental flexibility, which is your brain's ability to shift focus and adapt. So for your heart, your brain, and especially for your mood now, go for a bike ride. And if you want to find people to ride with, try sites like linkmyride.com, bikeleague.org, or meetup.com.
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0: And coming up, get ready to give up all your bad habits. I have a three-step strategy from psychotherapist Amy Morin, who wrote the book 13 Things Mentally Strong People Don't Do. So whether you want to give up junk food, get over your ex, or stop bad spending decisions, this strategy will do the trick.
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1: Directly from our Success 101 files, this is good, it's powerful. I have three strategies to help you give up bad habits. They come from psychotherapist Amy Morin, who wrote 13 things mentally strong people don't do. First, Dr. Morin says we should come up with a mission statement. She says we cave in when we think things like, but it'll taste good, or I deserve to have this. But we can drown out those sabotaging thoughts with a mission statement we can repeat over and over again. Something like, I'm enjoying the way I feel right now, or what I say, I am a warrior. Dr. Morin says that will boost self-discipline every single time. And then write a list of reasons why you want to break the bad habit. On a logical level, you know why you should give up a bad habit, but when you give in to your urges, you're basing your decision on emotion. But you can bring yourself back to logical thinking and reacting by rereading your why list that you wrote down anytime you feel weak. One more step to breaking bad habits. Still with me? Create obstacles for yourself. This is good. You delete your ex's phone number. You put your credit card in a block of ice in the freezer. People do this all the time. Don't even bring junk food into your house. The harder it is to give in to a bad habit, the easier it is to resist.
2: Intelligence for your life.

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1: All right, Gib, here's one of these tips that we've had from, I guess, maybe five different neurologists. The latest is from Dr. Andrew Huberman, and now from Stanford University Medical Center. You know, if I hear it long enough, I'll do it. So I'm doing this. If you want to feel more energized in the morning and sleep better at night, you have to get a dose of natural light within 5 minutes of waking up.
2: Consistently.
1: If you wake up at 4:30 in the morning, you go to Amazon and you order one of those light simulators. You can do it. It's not that expensive. So you spend a half an hour in the light, right?
2: Well, you can even get one of those alarm clocks that will begin to lighten your room.
1: Right.
2: They're not even that expensive. And it is so good for your sleep in terms of reorganizing yourself to natural light. Because that's the problem that we all have. We're addicted to the blue light of screens. The light bulb keeps us up later, and it allows us to wake up when it's still dark out. And we have completely lost our circadian rhythms. If you want to get back to that good sleep from when you were a kid, you really need to be considering waking up and going to bed with the sun.
1: Yeah, amen. Get a dose of natural light through a window is the best. But if not, you can use one of those artificial lights.

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0: 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Hey, it's John Tesh.
1: Okay, pop quiz time, my intelligent friends. Which day of the week do you think we're most stressed? Which day do we get the best sleep? And which day are we the healthiest? A recent study from Achievement, a research company that provides statistics to improve health outcomes, crunched the data for us on our habits for each day of the week. Here's what they found. See what you think. First, we eat healthiest on Mondays. It's also the day we socialize the least. And Mondays are the most stressful day of the week, with over 45% of people saying they have the highest stress levels that day. I agree. On Tuesdays, we are most likely to exercise, to go to the gym, or to run. More people go to the gym on Tuesdays than any other day. Fridays are the day we get the least amount of sleep, averaging only 6.5 hours. That makes sense, too, for many reasons. On Saturdays, we're the happiest, according to this study. People also reported the lowest stress levels of the week and the highest energy levels. I would have guessed that one for sure on Saturday. And this one also makes a lot of sense. Sundays, we do get the most sleep of the week, averaging about 7 hours of shut-eye. And the researchers believe that's why we eat the healthiest on Mondays, since a good night's sleep leads to less carb cravings and bad food choices.
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0: 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Hi, it's John Tesh. Making you the smartest person in the room. It's my mission. It's my purpose in life. 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Did you know that you and I may unintentionally be offending people with our sunglasses? Listen to this. Etiquette experts say wearing sunglasses can subtly communicate aloofness or disinterest in the people around you. You may not mean anything by it. Maybe you just want to keep the sun out of your eyes. But according to Diane Gottsman, founder of the Protocol School of Texas, by covering your eyes, you're creating a barrier. And it gives the impression that you're hiding something or you're not fully engaged in the conversation. It's why Gottsman says it's a good idea to take off your sunglasses when you're meeting someone new, especially, or having a one-on-one conversation. It shows respect. The exceptions, if it's a casual event like a beach day or a sports game, or when you're walking side by side with someone and not engaging in eye contact.
1: Intelligence for your life.
0: Coming up, millions of people are losing weight on GLP-1 drugs, as you know. But now doctors say there can be a surprising psychological side effect. It's called ghost fat. I'll explain the phenomenon next.

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1: All right, my intelligent friends, if you want to be a stronger, more effective leader at work, on a team, or at home, lots of new research now suggests it helps to drink coffee. For example, coffee is proven to inspire collaboration. A study from Delft University of Technology found that when two or more people gather for a cup of coffee at work, a whopping 80% of their conversations are work-related. The upshot being that if you share a cup of coffee with your coworkers, you're significantly more likely to collaborate compared to avoiding coffee. And caffeinated coffee helps boost focus. That's according to research from Johns Hopkins. They say there are chemicals in coffee that will activate the brain's neural networks in a way that helps us block out distractions and focus more on the task at hand. And then we've talked many times about how drinking coffee is associated with a lower risk for heart disease and Alzheimer's and more. It makes sense that when you're healthier, you can be a better leader. This helps explain why some of history's most effective leaders were also big coffee drinkers, including Benjamin Franklin, former presidents Theodore Roosevelt and Ronald Reagan, and two of my favorite composers, Bach and Beethoven.
2: IFYL, the intelligence for your life.

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1: All right, my friends, here we go with three favors you should never ask of someone you've just started dating.
2: Oh.
1: This comes from relationship expert Alan Goldshirt. He says, Alan says, you need to wait until you're serious about each other to ask these things. Number one, could you pick me up at the airport?
2: Oh, that's a big
1: one. Depending on the city, that can be a big deal.
2: I mean, Los Angeles, it's an immediate no.
1: It's a whole day.
2: Yeah, that's you better be affianced. You better be betrothed before you ask somebody to pick you up at the airport.
1: Affianced?
2: Yeah, it means that's the verb form of fiance. You better be engaged before you do that.
1: Okay. Next, would you mind helping me move?
2: Oh, there is a trend where women start to date guys just to get help moving and then they ghost them. Which, by the way, I respect the game. I respect the game.
1: Oh, my gosh. You guys are brutal. That's like my friend Lenny. You see, Lenny, are you there? He would date women like on a first date. And if they ordered surf and turf and they didn't finish the whole thing, he would go crazy.
2: Yeah. Oh, yeah. Never get a second date after that.
1: Uh-huh. And finally, hey, can you help me with my yard work? Things you should never ask of somebody you just started dating.
2: I mean, it depends on the yard. If you're living in if you're living in an apartment, that just means like helping scrape out the windowsill planter. But if you have 20 acres, then yeah, that could be that's a no-go.
1: Well, if it's a riding mower, get some popcorn. It's like you're at the movies.
2: I love a riding mower. In fact, if anybody has a riding mower and needs help with yard work, I'm your guy.
1: Men or women,
2: it doesn't matter.
1: Give us comments.
2: This has nothing to do with dating. I just like riding.

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